0: 107.
1: I added some notes there to the CAD. Road's passable for emergency services.
2: Oh, yeah.
1: It's not posted. I'll be 10-8.
0: I copy.

0: 504, non-emergency difficulty breathing, Pine Forest Apartments, 3005 Henderson Avenue.
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1: J'étais pas vivant.
0: That's great. Can you copy your problem? 18 Cypress Lane Southeast. Your caller's advice is now here. Unsure if the address was 1918 or 1926. Said it should be the last house on the right. So they're still under construction. There's some children out on the property. We're still getting further.
1: 87, I'm 10855. What's your point?
2: It's going to be apartment 86, apartment 86.
0: They're advising it's three teenage males, 12 to 14 years old. So they had units out earlier today due to vandalism. So it's going to be the same children that 3380 trespassed them.
1: I'll be 10-8 with report.
0: Okay.

0: through this. We'll get an ETA for you, Matt.
1: So much.
2: How was that?

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1: Bravo 7, PDS, we're delayed because of construction on Emily.
0: I copy.

0: Here we go.
1: One oh nine, 103. Can you copy a disturbance?
2: 109.
3: 403.
1: At southeast and water and verbal disturbance. The GHP was on water level in the median talking to a subject who advised the campground on London that there was some sort of disturbance. The trooper advised he could hear some yelling as well from water level. He's just requesting some backup.
2: Send some in the area.
1: I copy.

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1: 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A copy.
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1: Copy.

0: Susan route.
1: 502, I copy. I'll show you en route. It's going to be 1775 Mount Vernon Drive, 1775 Mount Vernon Drive, Brookdale, room 202, 202.

0: 109. I'll be out at 181 Eliza Drive. 109. It also just sounds like kids out here playing with fireworks. I'll check it out.
1: I copy.
2: Well, show me getting out. Steward with THP. Be right here by Mountainstone Veterinary Hospital.
1: I copy.

0: 7, we're beginning to Bradley. Reading mileage is 15.0, and we have a member of PD on board.
1: I copy.

0: No sé si se utiliza negro. Come here at the corner of Cassline and Hiwassee Street, Tennessee 28423. 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

0: 79, you're off to a good start.
1: 79, he's being transported by EMS. I'm riding with him.
2: I'm following EMS right now. I'm 655.
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0: 602, copy 2 Tennessee Dales, please.
1: 602, go ahead.
0: First one's going to be 150-883-997, Nathan Martin. The second will be 150-892-864, Jeanette Martin. Check both out of Sullivan County, please.
1: I copy.
0: .602, can you also confirm insurance on that 28?
1: .602, they do have insurance. It's going to be Progressive Mountain. .504.
2: We're going to be 33 to Maine, 83.9.
1: I copy.
3: Five oh seven. Seven Martin being 17.3.
1: I copy.

0: 602. 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I'm on the phone with Sullivan right now. They're buzzing. There may be another male in there, possibly Anthony Massengale. Said that he does have a gun with him if he's in the home. They're also buzzing. Either party has a vehicle.
1: 10-4, I'm nice. What's our caller's name?
0: John Brown.

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1: 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Going to be clear Sullivan County as well.
2: Anybody living here? Looks like this house is getting worked on.
1: They confirmed the address twice, same. I just want to put it on the line still.

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2: Poor animal. 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
1: Stand for.
2: Oh, 06, is that supposedly in housing? If it is, it's probably southeast.
0: They advise it's possibly housing. They've confirmed the northeast address times 3. I'll check and see if we've got any history with them.

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1: 49, we've got history with Jasmine Reyes at the 734th Street Southeast.
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0: 49, your caller's also wanting contact.
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0: We just disconnected with him.

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1: 602.
0: Ma'am, do you know if there are any homeless shelters available here in Bradley County?
1: I know that there's one emergency shelter on Wildwood. I can get you the exact address.
0: 10-4, do you know if they allow animals to or no?
1: I'm not sure, but I can check for you.

0: 602. That address is going to be 745 Wildwood Avenue Southeast, Cleveland, 37311. They do not allow pets unless it's going to be a service animal.
1: Here, you can clear it.
0: Are you ready for it?
2: I'm for it.

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1: It's going to be 423-478-1458.
2: One oh six.
3: You copy it, Tennessee 28, and give me a return on it, please.
1: Go ahead.
3: David Lincoln 000, turn one.
1: 106, it cut off at the end. I got David Lincoln 00.
3: 31.
1: I copy.
4: Eight thirty-five point eight, ending at Bradley.
1: I copy.
0: One oh five. Can you show me 10 seats for just a few minutes?
1: I copy.

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1: 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Also, we've changed this to an abdominal pain.

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1: 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I need to speak to Judge Morgan. I may need another unit for transport.
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1: No.
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1: 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I got one copy.
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1: 065-633-094. 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

0: 55. 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
1: 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Negative NCIC local school commitment.
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0: Are you calling?
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0: 75, that's a negative.
1: 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This is Alexander Mallory, subject usual and beyond state probation.
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0: 37, 79, copy your call. 7. It's going to be an NVA with injuries, 29 I-75 going northbound. Your caller's advising a vehicle past them and believe they've hit a tree now. It's going to be a silver sedan with four plates. We're still turning it further.
1: For 11, if you would, go ahead and contact CHP.
0: We've already gone Monroe. Go ahead.
2: We're running service, Gordon Bradley.
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3: 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Can I get the narrative for that accident with injuries? I'm on the interstate exit 20.
0: A passerby advised that a vehicle looks like it hit a tree. That's all I've got.
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0: No.
6: Rescue 1, I'm being routed to that call.
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7: 55 cent drive, you can cancel with other units.
2: I've been right for that, 1046.
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0: 37, copy, I'm 10-8.
8: Deep into the woods. A white truck stopped with it, but we're trying to get further on any kind of injuries.
0: Said it looks like they're further down into the woods.
8: All of our callers so far have just been passersby.

0: Region 2's on scene. We've got a visual. We'll be getting out to investigate.
1: 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Not copy.

0: 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Code green.
1: I copy.
2: Seventy-five command dispatch. 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
1: Okay. Engine 4, I see you're almost there. 210 Rescue 1, are you close?
3: That's correct. We're about to pass 27.
2: I-75 command. Negative entrapment.
1: That copy.
4: 210, I'm also.
2: Engine 4, I'm also.
1: Back.

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0: It's going to be 8:54. We're getting on 6:4. I'm still rolling. Looks like it's going to be Tennessee, Baker Robert 0374, Blue Dodge Ram. Still rolling.
1: Not copy.

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2: 67.
0: 3 mental disturbance, 2996 Landmark Court Northeast. Your caller's advising a female flagger down in the middle of the street. Says she needs her mental health evaluated. Says she's having severe anxiety. We're still getting further. Are you still good?
3: 10-4. Show me 10-8 in the morning.
0: Nice.
4: EMS-1, I'm back in service.
0: I copy. One to one, I'm getting some phone traffic on your screen.
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1: I'm on bypass.
0: One of five. Can you start my way?
1: Yeah, 10-4 will be now.

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0: I have one female, 1014, right to Bradley Medical.
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2: You can clear me from this.
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0: Lieutenant service. And your form service.
1: Next. I copy.
2: Ethan, what's my idea?
1: Eight six three zero. 1 8 6 3 0.

0: Ouais, mais je vois.
1: Engine 11, I show you're responding with EMS 509. It's going to be 2310-2310, Bates Pike Southeast. Possible stroke call on a 75-year-old male patient. Says he's very incoherent, not responding well. Approximate weight's going to be about 240. They're advising he's also running a high fever and having some difficulty breathing.
0: Probably going to be en route also.
2: Five oh eight.
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2: Knock off.
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2: Hmm.

0: 87, I'm going to have one male, 1015, and route to juvenile, begin even ready.
1: You want?
0: 109.1.
1: 2144.
2: 3781.
1: You want?
2: West City, North Dakota, 252.
1: Yeah. 67, I'm not kidding. Bradley Medical.

0: Buonasera, mi diciamo che anche.
1: Ah, capì. I copy. I'll show you around. It's 615 Short Street Northeast, 615 Short Street Northeast.

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2: Thanks.
3: Good. Oliver, units clearing from the interstate, T-3 still on scene?

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0: Six.
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0: I got it.

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2: 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Comes back on an 09 Honda blue in color to a Kimberly Smith, Ben Oak Trail, expiration to a 27 that's in the circle.

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0: Saving that. 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
1: I'll copy, I'll show you rep. It'll be ER 17. Your patient's going to Erlanger ER, or the ER bed's in.

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1: I'll copy.
0: $500. I think you can go down to 9.
2: 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I'm still 10 out.

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0: 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Do it.
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2: Go
0: ahead. Me and noise disturbance, 1730 Weeks Crest, Circle Northeast, Apartment 2. Your caller's buzzing. There's a dog whining outside. It's going to be their neighbor's dog. We're still getting further.

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0: Georgetown, Weston Hills, 842 Baker King, Robert Henry. Anyone? I think you copied it. Let's check for status 29. 1-555-96-996.

0: 7937, I'll be calling. It's going to be a domestic unknown as a loyalty in 2400 Executive Park Drive Northwest, apartment 243-243. Mr. White, no further.
1: Did you talk and cancel one of those units helping around?
0: Thanks. Unit Collin, go ahead.
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0: 11-911, patient has been loaded 509-11, the evacuation service.
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0: 10-14, 10-22, 75. I'll be around the executive park right here in Georgetown.
1: Okay. Send a copy today. Five oh nine. We're meeting 33 the main. We've got 501 on board. Five oh nine, I copy. You have a mileage. I do, I'm sorry. 3821.3. I copy.

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0: 这地方会告诉我。7129400. I got two more copy from the right.
1: Good.
0: Tennessee 079-802-166. Third's going to be North Carolina.
1: Good.
0: North Carolina 00004-093-9002.
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0: 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You can show command terminated all units back in service.
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0: Males are just negative NCIC locals and bulk times 2. Tammy's going to be out of the only negative NCIC locals and bulk.
1: Yeah.

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0: She's South Lee's Corner Campus, Tennessee 5 out of 1, 584 on a black Jaguar.
1: I copy.

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0: 49, can you come pick up?
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0: It's going to be a welfare check. I'll Chattanooga Pike Southwest, NC Circle Southwest. Your caller's advising there's a two-person tent in the church parking lot near this intersection. They're advising they didn't see anybody out there, but it looks like there's a light inside. There's also a wheelchair outside the tent.

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0: 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I'm sure it's 10 a.m. I'll see you at T-Mobile.
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1: I copy.
0: I've also got a Tennessee 28 when you're ready.
1: Go ahead.
0: 113, Baker Robert, Tom David.
1: I copy. Did you need a return on that?
0: Yes, please.
1: 113, Baker Robert, Tom David comes back to a 2006 Chrysler Golden color to a Brittany Doer of Teleco Plains, expiration 427, no stolen.
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1: 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She is going to be the protected party in an order of protection out of Madisonville against a Shannon Rosser.
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2: 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We Tennessee Drive out. Queen Victor, Edward 7, John 3, David on a black Chevy.

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4979. Your caller's advised, and it's going to be Brianna Payne. So she's saying she wants to kill herself, so she doesn't want to be there. Mother's saying she needs help. They're advising they found some sort of marijuana on her a little while ago. We're still getting further.

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0: 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Tennessee 1 out of Lincoln 711, a gray Yukon.
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0: Tim, I'll be tonight with a warning.
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0: 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You can cancel them. 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
1: Hi, Kathy. Eighty-four. I'll be en route to Johnson Boulevard.
2: 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I'm tonight.
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0: Yeah.

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0: We're going to advise you and 500 coming behind us. Redowngraded on Shadow Valley because the road's just so curvy. 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
1: Not copy.

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1: 10-4, will you copy 2 and check pull? First going to be 107-823-018. Stand by for the second. That second's 115-642-553.
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0: I'm still trying to get through the calls. They're not answering the phone. Green's going to be valid with valid carry. Senate's going to be valid. Negative NCS local sensitive.
1: Where are you? That's where you'll be tight with a 5.

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0: 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Starship 180.1.
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2: 67.
0: It's going to be 2997 Landmark Court Northeast. It's going to be a prowler on foot. Ear callers advising. A female tried to open their door, so they've got it on camera. It's going to be an older female. They're advising. They're wearing a black cardigan, blue jeans, and white shoes. We're still getting for

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1: I'm right here at Treasury and Murphy on that prowler call. You can go ahead and put me on it until the city gets here.
0: I copy.

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0: What's the description of the subject?
1: 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She's got jeans on.
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1: I copy.
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1: Okay.
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0: 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From what we can see in, there's nothing going off. All we have is an audible right now.
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1: Fifty-five. That comes back on a 25 Kia, black in color, to a Rachel Graham, to the 2996 Landmark Court, expiration to a 27 and sensor.

0: Φόνο μα. 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

0: 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It's a new construction.
1: 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Thank you.
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0: 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I'm going to put you on some phone traffic. The call taker is still on the phone, getting a little bit further from her, though.
1: Careful. Just advise him. 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
2: We're currently non-emergency to Bradley. Mileage is going to be 858.2.
1: I copy.
3: One eleven, Hennessy 28.
1: Go ahead.
3: 492, Baker Nora, Baker Baker.
1: Okay. 492, Baker Nora, Baker Baker comes back to a 2018 white Equinox V to a Kim Scott of Georgetown, Tennessee, expiration 726, no stolen.
3: 10-4, no further.
1: I copy.
4: One oh seven.
5: I attempted to reach the caller at both numbers provided. No answer. If she calls back, just forward it to me and I'll try again.

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1: Yeah, copy.

0: 75, are you still good?
1: 10-4. Georgetown, right past the 75 on ramp. Baker, Nora Lincoln, 7264.
0: I got me.

0: Do have a unit near 3708 Stevens Road Northeast.
1: 37, I can head that way.
0: I copy. Our cow just went down. We've got a domestic at this address.
2: 37, I'll be out with her. Repeat that address.
0: I copy.
1: I believe that numeric was 3708.

0: 5567. You're going to be the closest to that Stevens Road address, 37. I'll go ahead and put you on it.
1: Good evening, man. Tonight.
0: Hang up.

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0: It's going to be Charity Baptist Church. I'll be 10-8.
1: I copy.

0: There's a debate of second columnists advice.
1: We had a 911 only call. We got it to GEO near the 3708. Looks like we had another call GEO near 3722. It's gone back and forth between the two buildings.
2: It's 5 on 9 here.
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0: Be back en route to the area of 2996 Landmark Court, Northeast. It's going to be a mental disturbance. Your caller's advising her sister's caller said that she's seeing dead things.
1: 87 to 11, am I cleared across?
2: Careful.
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1: 10-4, thank you, sir.

7955. 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She's advising she talked to 55 about 30 minutes ago.

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0: You in?
1: Myself and 37 as below the ghost apartment complex. 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
0: Thanks.
2: So if I'll take the phone call.
3: The area of 20th Street and then give them a phone call.
2: Temporarily around.
3: The 75, they're advising it's a Darius Thompson, black male, has dreads. If he drives a black Acura, his phone last updated at this location about 3 hours ago. It's going to be an 18-year-old male and they've not had contact with him since. Said he normally comes home right after working out at Lee College.
4: .107, that caller called back in. I'm putting that phone traffic back on your screen.
2: Simple.

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1: One of seven.
2: 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Is she speaking with City?
1: She's not. She's going to be in a different county. I want to say that she's in Blountville, Tennessee, and they've been advising her to call and make a report here.
2: Okay.

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1: 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A copy.

0: 49, can you copy a call?
1: 49, go ahead.
0: Other roadway, it's Pilot Travel Center. Your caller's going to be in Burgundy Kenworth.
1: 55.
0: Correction, they're advising the Burgundy Kenworth has left the scene. Caller said the 18-wheeler hit his car while he was sleeping. He tried to call him on the radio and he didn't respond. Unknown direction of travel.
1: All this female, 1014, arrived to the hospital, beginning 185.0.
0: Thanks.

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0: What is it? Spoke with your caller. She just wished to have this document at this time. I did advise her over options 10-8 no report.
1: I copy.

0: 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You show me how that L Rod parked.
1: Back off.
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0: Is that last 28, Keith, at Willow?

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So there's also two children walking with them, so they're dressed in all black. As in, they've not threatened anybody with the rifle, they're just carrying it.

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2: 55, 10-8, emergency Camille.
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0: Before we have any further on their location.
1: Lost contact, they were near the bathrooms. We lost contact with the caller.

0: 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Who's that walking to your right?
1: Let me get turned around here.
2: The name report.
1: Okay. Female walking outbound probably about 3 hours ago.
3: 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I believe that's going to be April Harrison. I believe she was just released.

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0: I think I spotted those individuals with that 39. They're walking inbound APD 40 past the Captain D's. I'm going to try to turn around.
1: My copy.
2: They come in, Captain D's, where they at?
0: They're walking on the shoulder.
2: 10-4. I believe I'm about to have contact. I got contact with them here in front of Bojangles. Definitely not going to be a rifle.
1: My copy.
3: 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I don't think they're kids either.
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1: Engine 5, I show you responding with EMS 505 and 500. The address is 306-306, Old Harrison Circle, Southwest. Initially came in as an unresponsive 42-year-old male. They're advising, they're given CPR instructions now.
2: One 11, 109, copy of CPR in progress.
3: 111. 109.
2: Got a copy. I'll show you route 306 Old Harrison Circle Southwest. 306 Old Harrison Circle Southwest. We did change this to CPR in progress. We are giving instructions now.
3: Seventy-nine. 25, any disturbance, you can clear.
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0: 111 and 109. It's going to be a 42-year-old male. We've still got some CPR in progress.
1: One, I'm in now.
0: I copy.

0: I mean, I'm gonna copy a Rockstar Vault. I mean, well, the area 16975 wants southbound below for a silver Jeep Gladiator. 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
1: What SL units just got on scene? Engine 5 and route as well.

Harry's on log 10:30. 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I'll be 10:08. I don't know.

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0: one I'm seeing.
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2: One 11, you hear me now?
0: 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Go ahead with that.
2: First one's going to be Joseph Frey, 8583. 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Last name is going to be E-M-E-R-T.
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0: Five, we're getting emergency traffic to Bradley Medical 4 1 8.
1: 5, your mic cut out. Try that mileage again.
0: 0.8.
1: I copy.
0: Engine 5, this scene will be terminated. I'll be en route to hospital to pick up personnel.

0: Have a Could you have SO send us information, patient's name, and date of birth? We didn't get nothing on things.
1: Not copy.

0: Well, let me get a return on those subjects yet.
1: /11, are you 10:35?
0: Go ahead.
1: The Frey, Joseph Frey subject, he does have a warrant out of Pennsylvania. It's no extradition, surrounding states only. We've got the Nina subject. She's going to be valid negative.
0: 10-4.

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0: Our freight subject's also going to have one at booking.
1: It's going to be the male or the female?
0: Male. It's going to be the Joseph Frey.
1: And for he's already transported.
0: What was your traffic?

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1: 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I haven't heard anything except some dogs barking. Can you show me tonight?
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0: This is Circle K on Blackburn. Your caller's advising the store clerk answering the phone asking the call. Said about 15 minutes ago, two younger males came in the store, so they were squatted down behind the counter. So they had masks on.

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0: One of them. Love to check with Fox Ridge and Fox Crest. I'll be tonight.
1: I copy. Terrorist organization. Comes back on an 03 Cadillac white in color to a Jose Perenia, Horton Lane, expiration 7 of 26. I'm sorry.
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0: 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It's going to be at APD 40 at 20th Street, that last 28.
1: Hey, warm around, Joe.
2: Okay. 84, being canceled. I'm right here on 26th Street. Better get out with it.

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She advises happen around 2 o'clock. 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They see him again. 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

67. She's expired negative. That VIN comes back on a 2012 Toyota green in color to Orion McCart, Volt Power Line Road, expiration showing 626. 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
1: Good.
0: He's going to be suspended indefinitely. Negative locals. He's got one in hand at McMinn County. It's going to be for child support. Bond is $5,000. He's still going to check Polk.
1: $10.50. 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
0: 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I might have this male 10-15 en route.

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0: The city's 1015 from that traffic stop on 8040. Do they have charges themselves or just a McMinn County warrant?
1: Stand by, I'll ask.
2: Seventy-nine.
1: Do you have charges on that mail?
2: $10.50.
1: He does not have any charges himself. He said he's going straight to McMinn.
0: So he's going to transport him to the line?
1: That's a negative. He's going to the JC.
0: 10-4. Can you go ahead and contact Midland County so they can meet us at the line? 109, can you even route over here to the JC to pick him up, take him up there?
2: 10-4.
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1: 10-4, where do they want to meet at?
0: You're going to meet at the Hardee's on Highway 11.
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1: Bravo, I got copy. 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

0: 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We're doing 10:30 at the car dealership off Pleasant Grove.
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1: Buenos días, Miguel.
0: 64 outbound Silver Trail, he's going to be on a red Tesla, San Marcos 28.
1: I got you.
0: Tennessee 28, Mike over Ida 2596.

0: 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Log 10:30 at 150 Mouse Creek Road, Harry's.
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0: Show you en route to 1035 Carson Road, Southeast. We've got a CPR in progress for a 2-year-old male right now.
2: Oh. That's Craig. I'm not sure. I comment in the call there.
0: I'm 1035 Carson Road Southeast. Caller just woke up, said her baby, her 2-year-old male, is turning blue. He's drooling, not breathing. They are starting CPR with a call taker.
2: One, are you going to be en route to this Carson Road as well?
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Bravo 7, they're now in Boston, baby's crying. 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
1: The baby is still going to be unconscious, but it is breathing. No, 3, it did initially come in as a seizure call.

0: 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She's got the door unlocked for you when you get there.
1: 10-4, I'm a mile out. Go ahead and get me an ETA on EMS.
0: I copy. Level 7, the SO's asking for an ETA.
1: Seven, 10-4.
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0: I copy.

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2: Send me a road hazard in front of the state veterans home, 1940 Westland Drive Southwest. Your caller's buzzing. There's an open hole in the road, so the road plates are separating.
0: One oh six.
2: Go ahead.
0: On Lauderdale Memorial, just past the high school, I had a Hummer hit a deer. If you could contact THP, please.
2: Hi, copy.
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2: Go ahead.
3: Will be escorting this ambulance to Bradley.
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0: 501.
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0: Question mark, please. Patient's been loaded with EMS. You just took them in and terminated all units back in service.
1: Time coffee, time 637.

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0: We'll be out at that address. Standing by for just a little bit.
1: Copy.
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0: 109. I'll be clear from here. If you could just leave me on it, I'll be 10-6 on paperwork.
1: I copy.
2: Edward 27, 10-8.
1: I copy.
3: Edward 20 tonight.
1: I copy.
0: 101, I'm here in the office. Something, sir.
1: I copy. Okay.
3: One of three, we're out at the hospital.
1: I copy. Five of three, non-emergency difficulty breathing, single slick, 2500 points out.

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0: Check this hazard on Westland. It's still fine. Clear.
1: I've got a NVA crash alert from an iPhone on 1849 Lower River Road Northwest. Would you like me to hold that for day shift?
2: Yeah, we're all 10-8. Go ahead and dispatch.
1: I copy.
3: 106, I'm close to that. I'll take care of it.
1: I copy.

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1: 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We're good here.
0: I copy. I still don't have a lineup.
1: Okay, we're going to fix it.
0: I copy. Thank you, sir.

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3: Zion Road Northwest, 1259 Mount Zion Road Northwest. Caller's advising that there is a burgundy Ford truck parked at the front gate across the street from here. No one should be in that area. It's backed up to the gated area. They don't see anyone around it.

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1: Is this their property or are they just third party?

0: 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It's going to be across from the caller's driveway. It says that nobody should be there.
1: Copy 2.
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1: 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Destination is going to be 247.8. Or just 47.8, sorry.
2: Covered that last part.
1: Ending is just going to be 47.8.
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0: 31-22, I'm heading.
1: Bangkok. Oh, you need to stand by for a reckless driver, Bella. All units in the area, 20 I-75 southbound, be on the lookout for a white box truck swerving in and out of lanes, almost hit several cars. Possible tag 8089511. Timeout is 727.

All units, stand by for reckless. All units, build area I-75, run the 20-mile marker going southbound. I-75, 20-mile marker going southbound for a white box truck swerving in and out of its lanes, almost hitting vehicles in contact with it. Stop and advise 728.

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0: 954, Baker John, Baker Robert.
1: I copy. Four oh five, that comes back to 2009 Ford Maverick. 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
0: I can't tell anything on my map. Are you able to tell at all what property address this might be related to?
1: Possibly 1176.
0: Can you see if you got a number for them from previous?

0: figures on the thing.
1: Take copy. Five foul. Red Hill Valley Road Southeast.
0: Got that number. I'm gonna try to drive up here to 1176 and see if I can make contact with someone.
2: Thanks, Robbie.

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0: better or bother a few minutes ago. 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Can you clear?
1: Copy.
2: This is the night shift crew. I was told you weren't going to be available for any late calls.
3: Officer, day shift toward. Oh, no.
2: Okay.
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2: 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I'm not seeing a driveway on the map, but she's advising there's like a two or three story house up there. Do we have a phone number or any history at that address?
1: Stand by one moment. I'm on a 911.

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1: 10-4. I'll look and see if I see another driveway.
0: I copy.
2: 109. I'll be 10-8 with a miscellaneous and a DCS referral. You can show me 10-7.
0: I copy.
1: 5-7. You're probably good. I'm probably just going to make contact with him. Actually, I found a driveway down here. So I'll go up and make contact with him, but you're still probably good.
3: 7-10-8.
0: I copy.

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0: on the Discovery 20.
1: Good.
0: Tennessee 44927, Henry 1.
1: And I got the 44927, and I couldn't copy the rest.
0: 44927, Henry 1.
2: No copy.

0: 390. I've got it returned into a 2002 red GMC to a Wholesale Supply Group Incorporated. Expiration's 126. If it's displaying on a maroon work truck, I've got that entered as a stolen vehicle.
1: Cat shows it being Countryside Senior Living. Caller says that it should be a house. He's advising that he lost his pistol, wanting to make a report.

0: fortune. Caller was also talking about his wife and says that he found HIV drugs.
1: Five oh three's in service.
2: Three copy. Hey, team clear central.
3: Eight copies.
0: Four oh five, it was Jason Caldwell, 464 Stanfield Road Northwest in Georgetown.

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1: Good.
0: We're King Edward 18. We got a successful boxing running custody.
1: Not copy wine custody.

0: 9, you probably just been for me.
1: Go ahead, look.
0: Tennessee 1, Golf Tom, Charles Sam, 145, 428, 18, 42, 19.
1: Not copy. That VIN matches up with that stolen record. I've got it pulled. It's all confirmed.
0: Simple.

0: 90 recovery one.
1: Yeah.
0: Should be Tennessee 134-393-858. It's showing the DL state out of Florida. It should be Robert Calhoun, Tech 10.

0: Bradley County 911 testing all page appointment, May 13th, 2026, 8:03 a.m. Bradley County 911 clear.
1: I'm sorry, can you 10-9 that?
2: Can you check him out of McMinn, Jake, please?
1: No.
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1: I copy 405, everything okay?
4: Awesome.
5: Good.
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1: 10-4.
0: I'll be advised. Identity theft and personal contact. Nani, negative, McMahon.

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0: You said 2625 Spring Place Road, correct?
1: That's correct.
0: Okay, I'm out here. There's nobody out here. This place don't look like anybody's lived in it in years.
1: I copy.

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0: 3340, 1081. Gonna be behind Elliott's on Key Street, Tennessee Tag, 006, Bravo, Foxtrot, Papa, Charlie.
1: Okay.
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0: Pike West, 1159, apartment 1507, 1507. Caller believes somebody broke into his vehicle and possibly stole his firearm. The glove box is open, no forced entry known. Advised the caller's wife left the vehicle unlocked. He'll have the serial number when you arrive to make the report.
1: Careful.

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0: 085-538-9619. 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

0: 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Shows main foyer motion alarm.
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0: copy.
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This case had a comment determined in 12-9 that that property belongs to someone with the same last name and street address as the tag.

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0: 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I'll be faxing your team the information here soon to have this weapon entered.

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0: 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Just want to make you aware. They're going to be in the CP. Stolen vehicle report was made yesterday.
1: Ten four. Is it the same one that we just recovered?

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2: Six six on tonight, but you can put me on that. And like forever.
0: 6-6, I copy. 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
0: No copy, thank you.

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1: Yeah, I was just about to check it. 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
0: 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They're showing a front door activation, no RP contact.

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3341. I've got another burglary report at the Park Hills apartment. I copy. It's going to be at 2402. Caller's advising his Lincoln Navigator was also broken into, several items missing.

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0: Three, okay.

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1: If you will, show the track unit 10-6 at Telfighter. We'll be putting out speed trailers here in a few minutes.
0: Okay.

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0: Two, three, dial one.
1: No copy.
0: Three, four.
1: Sure.
0: You can go ahead and put me on this all gun traffic.
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0: Engine route 1480 South McDonald Road, Southwest. 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A older lady came out, had bruises all over her. There's multiple dogs in the home. They were very matted, and there was a very strong odor of urine and feces.
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0: Tune route 4595 Benton Pike Northeast, realizing that there's a possibly a yellow lab that gets out of its yard and jumps at cars, doesn't know who the owner is.

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0: Give EMS en route to Bradley. I have a approximately 27-year-old female teacher passed out, possibly had a seizure.
1: I copy.
0: Just come to the Bear. We're right inside the front door, attendance office.
1: I copy.

0: 39. Are you still 10 safe on that traffic?
1: 10-4. Do you need me for something?
0: Negative. Just checking.
1: Yeah, I'm down here at the PD.
2: He apparently seen the doctor yesterday and has had problems with their gallbladder. Supposed to have it taken out next week.
3: I copy.

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1: Pitching risk, this seizure, 1000 South Lee Highway Southwest, Bradley Central High School.

0: Где я слух?
1: Так.
0: Five 50 Owl Hollow Trail Southwest on a criminal summit.
1: What was the numerics you cut out at the beginning?
0: 7550.
1: I copy, thank you.
2: 707.
1: Good.
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0: Can you all be en route Eagle Mart X on 965 12 Parkway Northwest, 965. Caller is advising there's a male subject, light color, blue jeans, Lee University polo shirt, is walking around the gas station, panhandling, trying to ask people for money. Caller advised the male is mentally disabled.
2: 44, I'll be en route.
0: Okay. Walmart, the reason the caller suspects he may be mentally handicapped is for the fact that he told the mail party to not approach vehicles very unsafe. Mail party said he's protected by a Charles W. Kahn from Lee University from being assaulted. I copy.
3: 11-10-8, no contact.
0: I copy.
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0: I copy.
1: 707-10-8, sir.
0: I copy.

0: JS10, I'll be 10-8, no contact.
1: I copy. I copy. Can you copy a harassment report?
2: Yeah, I'm on it.
1: Not copy. It's going to be at the Buchanan Way Apartments, 3099 Buchanan Road Southeast, apartment 221221. Callers advised around 7:30 p.m. yesterday. Neighbor hit the caller's car with their purse on their window. They're wanting to report. Also be advised, they're just wanting contact via phone call.
3: Four, you can cancel 56, I'll take care of it.
1: No problem.

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2: Four or five. 10-4.
1: 4 or 5, go ahead.
2: We're going to be 10-8. Everything's okay with her. She's just elderly. She has a caregiver with her here now.
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1: 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She's been advised of her options. I'll be 10-8.
0: My copy.

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0: Myself and three have been out at 188 Coffee Road. I'm going to follow up. This is a log no contact here.
1: Okay. My copy.
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1: 505.
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0: Thank you, sir. I'm 10-8, sir.
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0: 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Can you show me out at 1717 West Side Drive on a loose canine call?
1: 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Good. I spoke to your caller by phone on 10-8 with a miscellaneous.

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0: Me 2350 Blackburn Road, Southeast 2350. Caller's advising sometime this morning around 5 o'clock, her vehicle is in a blue Crown Avenue. We've got bumper stickers on the back. They store wallet along with the vehicle. Telematics is shown it at 1424 Chattanooga.

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1: Not copy. Okay. 73, there's an apartment in there. It's going to be 313.

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1: Okay.
0: Myself and David Nine will be out at 4424 Bates Pike on the follow up.
1: Okay.
0: Actually, 4442.
1: Okay.
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1: No.

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1: No. Nadi. Good.
2: You can clear my current, and then will you start me another OCA and just populate it to jail? I've got someone in custody. You can take him over.

0: 3373. Do you want Chattanooga PD to go by the Chestnut Street address check for the vehicle, or do you just want the Nebola?
1: Yeah, they have a unit available to go look. It's still showing that it's at that address right now.

0: Fuel advice, chat PD2, that her GPS is showing that the vehicle is behind Scout Realty Group.
1: Okay.
2: Forty-four, I'm 97.
1: Okay.

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There needs more information. 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
1: Go ahead.
0: I had a comment. We just checked him out of Pulp.
1: No. Good. Quick check on Wallace. Bring me up. Blue Subaru. No tag.

0: 3373, Chet PD is going out to that location, see if they can find the vehicle. They're going to call us back if they have no contact.
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0: Need you en route to the JC. 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Caller's advising that his wife's en route here to meet with some scammers. He wants you to make contact with his wife and tell her it's a scam.

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0: Media now, Patterson Road Southeast, Turkey Road Southeast. Caller's advising that there's a female in the middle of the road raving at people, possibly confused and panhandling. It's going to be an older female wearing a long dress,

0: 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I'll take care of this traffic. 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I'm pulling in.
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1: 47, what was that?
0: How would you do? Traffic stop, a quick check. Well, what?
1: Not copy. Do you have a taxi?
2: Okay, so you did that with me.
1: Good.
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0: 400. I've checked around the JC, no contact with that vehicle. When she gets here, just let me know where she's at, and I'll meet her.
1: I copy.

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0: 33783. Chat PD is saying they have contact with that vehicle. It's abandoned, locked.
1: And for we just have them tow it to their own impound lot.
2: Davis, where I'm today, no contact.
3: I copy.
2: Four ten.
3: Good.
2: We went from Spring Place to Bates Pike. No contact. You can clear.
3: I copy.

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1: 504.
0: Should that be ours?
1: Let me double check, make sure.
2: I'm 10-8. 10-98, so.
0: I know in the cab it says it's a corner house with a fence around it. There is no corner houses with a fence around it at 670 Gott. Do we have a better description, or can we try and contact the patient by chance?
1: Yeah, but just a minute. Four, you're correct. It is yours.
0: Copy. Keep chasing around.
1: Copy. Non-emergency arm injury, 285 Knighthead Trail, Northwest.

0: It's on there at the corner of Galt Street and 8th Street Southeast.
1: Yeah, we're here. There's a house a few houses down from the corner that's got a fence around it. We're knocking on the doors, but not getting any response.

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1: 6.
0: Can you all be in around Goodwill, Paulus Parkway, 255 Paulus Parkway Northwest, 255 callers advising us pushed down, her vehicle was stolen, last seen going onto Paulus Parkway, we're still trying.
1: 7/125, you can advise me direction of travel.
0: All the direction of travel is towards Paulus Parkway. It's going to be a black SUV.
2: There's not even with it. Says you should be at the right house up here at the Bengal Street. And there should be a door open. She can get to the door. And the patients, for some reason, can't take phone calls.
0: She was pushed down and the vehicle was stolen.
2: Okay, I asked her about the corner of 8th and Gow. She says that's where it's at. Either the front or back door should be unlocked. No vehicles there. I keep saying there's a fence around it also on the corner.
0: I copy. We're still trying to get...

0: you know, throughout the Goodwill. The caller's advising the female party that was pushed down was also dragged down the roadway, was trying to hold on to the vehicle. We've got an EMS attached and around. I don't have a further description on a black SUV. All we've got is a black SUV, male and female, in the vehicle.
1: 147, no contact, I-75, Stone Route.
0: Okay.
2: I started throwing that up. I was pretty much in front of Goodwill when the call came out. I didn't have any, well, I've had contact with a lot of black SUVs.
3: Signal 16, end of mileage 156474, OCA, please.
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3: 10-4.
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0: That's their protocol.
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4: Stand by for a stolen vehicle in progress, Bella. All units in the area of Goodwill on Paul of 255, Paul of Berkeley. Be on the lookout for a black SUV. Caller was carjacked, dragged down the road, unknown direction of travel.
7: Eight copies. 9, we've tried every single resident at the corner of Gott that does not have a vehicle in the driveway. All the doors are locked, and we're not getting a single response from anything, nor can we hear anybody yelling inside.
6: Okay, let me try back again, see what I come up with.
7: Okay, we'll keep looking on our end, too.

0: units en route and on scene of the Goodwill Polish Parkway. Stolen vehicle in progress. Callers advising it was a possible male Hispanic that stole the vehicle. Hispanic male. Still no further description or direction of travel.
1: 147, OLN 121034701. 121034701. That's going to be the victim here, so you can locate a vehicle.

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1: 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Oh, well, man.
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1: 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So automatic fire alarm, 110 Interstate Drive Northwest, Holiday Inn, no rhythm. Supposed to be a smoke detector audible. I'll call premise and see if I can get further. You got a hydrant at the back of the property, the end of Interstate Drive.
4: ...201, EMS responding out for a male patient. Caller said the male have a visible pocket knife on the male.
0: Careful.
2: Digit 2, digit 3, you're going to be first two.
4: Six phone traffic.
0: Board him.
4: Good.
2: This is Foxfire Road traffic. You advise she's a Hobby Lobby and a white Lexus.
4: That's correct.
2: Okay, I've been around. I'll go talk to her.
4: Okay.
1: Copy.

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1: Good.
0: Right inside the kidney center.
1: That's correct.

0: 47, did they advise what fleet?
1: That is apartment 201.
2: I've got a cancellation.
3: Two tank copy, we'll continue in.
2: Copy.
4: Four, I'm out here with it.
1: I copy.
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1: Good.
3: If they got any further details on that vehicle that took off from Paul Huff.

0: 411. It's no longer a stolen vehicle. The male stole a necklace off the female, took her, and then took off in his own vehicle, which was a black SUV.
1: Hey, Alice, where are you at in this building?
2: Can y'all be in route? Marrow Manufacturing, 130 Innovation Drive, Southwest, 130. Got two callers advising some titanium exploded. One caller's unsure on further. We're trying to get more from the second caller.
3: Right, sir.
4: 54 on 10-8.
2: 73, I copy you being en route. Last unit, I stepped on you.
4: 54, 10-8.
2: Okay.
4: 3309.
2: Go ahead.
4: I'll be en route to that on Innovation Drive. CID's en route to this location.
2: Oh, no, not copy.
5: So they're advising no fire at all?
6: That's correct. We're still trying to get further. Something about a titanium tank, I believe. We're still getting further with mostly two injured. They're saying a titanium exploded. There is no fire.
5: Okay, due to our history with the product there, let's go ahead and tone it as far.
4: I copy.
6: So you're responding. Stand by just for one. Go to the far end of the building.
7: Engine one responding.
6: Copy.
5: Engine 4 in route.
4: 1's responding.
8: Ladder 4 responding.
4: Wait, 6, dispatch.
6: Go ahead.
4: You still have contact with the RP.
6: Got several calls. Just had a call. One subject still on fire. We've got conflicting information at this time. They're advising come to the back of the building.
4: Okay, everyone's evacuated, correct?
6: That's correct. Thing far end.
4: Copy.
6: You should have people in the parking lot that's going to flag you.
2: Been going on. Do you need me to get CID in route, or are they already in route?
4: They're already in route.
2: No copy. Thank you.
3: 690 LR. No
2: copy. Thank you.
4: 66.
2: Go ahead.
5: You just let fire know that it's supposed to be this far corner. I want to move my car down here with the lights on. They should be able to see it.
2: Not copy. All of us.
9: She doesn't appear to be fully engulfed. You just let them know there's a pretty good view of smoke up in our back.
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3: May not be able to hear you. I'll let him know.
2: Not a copy.
3: Innovation.
6: Not a copy.
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4: Right, we copy. 7 to 100, did you copy? We're in route with you already.
8: They're not. I'll be on standby. Continue, sir.
5: Copy that.
3: Okay, I've got you back in service.
6: Fire is.
4: Quinn 6, 210.
8: Go ahead, Quinn 6.
4: We might want to think about hazmat.
8: Sound clear.
6: Do you want them in route?
8: That company is already in route. Brake 210, the engine 2. Why don't you go by and pick up a hazmat truck out this way?
10: Two cops, heading to get the hazmat truck.
6: Copy, direct.
8: Two ten dispatch, you advise the county that all of our units are tied up on this call.
6: Correct, I will.
1: From the C side.
0: No copy.
8: The second victim is allegedly in the pile of people in the front. Someone in the back needs attention first, I believe.
2: Copy. 90, y'all copy that direct?
11: Yeah, I'm looking for them. Let Fire and EMS know there's flaggers at the second entrance of Camaro. They will pull in there. We'll guide them directly. I'm getting out of there. 90 to 73, will you pilot that front group of people and see if you can find the other victim? Should be a one. There's a large group of people by the road and the front door. Will you check in there and see if you can find our other victim? Should be a one subject.
2: Yeah, I'll get on.

0: 90 to 73. According to people down here, he should have minor injuries, but he'll just walk him down here to get checked.
1: 66, I'll start looking around. 73 is extended to this patient here. 94.
2: $500.
3: I'm on team. I'll have EMS come out.
1: Take them out. Severely burned.
4: Not copying. Oh, no, that picture's been sent out.
1: Solar rated.
4: Not copy.
1: 73, I've got contact with the one that's missing. He's got pretty severe burns, but he's conscious.
0: 90-73, you bring him down here to the EMS. I guess we'll do a staging area here.
1: .3309 to 90.
4: Go ahead.
1: Have they told you anything about an air quality concern?

0: Suzanne, can you read me now?
1: Okay, Life Force is launching 23-minute ETA.
0: Okay, I'm clear. I've been advised we have a patient at the front door, and we also have a patient down the end for Quint 6s. Do you want to know that?
2: Engine 4 to 210.
0: 4, go ahead.
2: You've got engine 3 and ourselves be arriving on scene pretty close to each other. Rescue is a little bit behind us.
0: Okay, I'm clear. Engine 4, if you'll find me an LZ, go ahead and start working on that. Engine 3, come to the front door.
3: Company 3 copies to the front door. We'll be with you in 2 minutes, give or take.
0: Quint 6, 210. Go ahead, Quint 6.
4: The fire is out. I'm trying to get MSV issues right now.
0: I copy. Do you still have a person in the building there? Do they still have some of their personnel in the building?
4: Yes, and one patient.
0: Copy. I got the EMS. You want me to come into you or you bring the patient out?
4: They can come over to where my truck is.
0: Copy. They're headed your way.
4: Also, having radio issues inside the building.
0: I'm clear.
3: Guys, and they've got one at the front door for you. They need a EMS unit to the front door.
0: 7, we're here with them.
3: I copy.
1: Copy.

0: prawy.
1: Other side.
2: Response.
1: Yeah.

0: DMA 3.
1: Go ahead.
0: I'm on scene. I'll be switching over to Plume Fire.
1: I copy.
2: Yeah, this is Tom. Stand by.
3: Okay.
4: Nine, we're ending 854.0. I'll write that down for
1: you. Not copy.
2: Out of the building, there is an empty parking lot by the loading docks back here.
5: 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Not sure if they'll need you to assist.
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3: Not copy.
7: Ladder 4 to command. 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
8: 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Go ahead. You come to my location.
4: And you come to 120.
3: Copy.
1: Go ahead.
8: As soon as they have personnel there to tend to him, come on out of the building.
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9: 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Given 507, I don't know if they've got another one they can clone or not.
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8: 10-4, go ahead and ground. It's going to be worse.
2: Behind engine 4.
8: Back up.
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8: I'm on the far side of the building where Quint 6 is at.
1: Thanks. Ladder 4 on scene.
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1: Has meeting been verified?
0: Go ahead, Quincy.
2: Hey, they still haven't located STS. They say it's a metal powder.
0: What quantity are you dealing with? Do you have any idea?
2: Say again.
0: Do you know how much is involved? How much product?
2: I do not yet.

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1: 3.
0: There is a gentleman headed to you with material safety data sheets. He's going to be coming out the large roll-up door you were standing by when I left you.
1: Sure. 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
2: Dispatch, 221 on scene.
3: Copy.
4: They got him inside of the
0: 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Yeah. Bring those SDS sheets to ladder 4, doing research.
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0: I copy.
6: I copy.
0: Can you relay that to EMS dispatch?
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0: Engine 3 officer to command, cross ventilation is complete.
6: Command, I copy.

0: 41.
1: 41.
0: Yeah. Oh, there's a lot going on. You got an ETL and AMA system coming up here.
2: QO 1210.

0: 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Standby for further instructions.
1: 201 hazmat one. I'm going to send you digitally the MSDS sheets.
2: Command the hazmat one. Come down here with hot ladder four.
3: Engine 4 officer to any personnel near EMS. Life force is trying to raise them on LZ1.
0: Hazmat 1 to 210. Will you repeat your traffic, please?
2: Come down here by ladder 4 on the B side of the building.
4: Rescue 1 officer, command.
2: Come here, go ahead.
4: Evacuation building is complete, except for personnel that were working on the pipe.
2: Hi, copy. How's the ventilation going?
4: Stagnant right now. We're not really moving a lot. Well, we've got all the exterior roll-up doors open that we can open at this time.
2: Okay, I copy.
5: Quint 6, 210, you come to my location.
6: In 23 to command.
2: Come here, Quint.
6: I was informed that someone would be bringing me an MSDS for this titanium to the ambulance at the main entrance on the Alpha side. Is that still happening?
2: I'm ready for the ladder four half-mast crew. Do you need one?
6: Yes, please.
2: Command the 201. Do you copy that?
1: I did not. I'm sorry. Go ahead.
2: Engine 3 on EMS is requesting a copy of that.
1: Break 201, engine 3 officer.
6: Engine 3.
1: You have your phone on you?
6: No, sir, it's on the truck, but I'm close.
1: Okay, I've got a digital form. I'll email it to you.
6: Clear, thank you. Zero, one, six, six, eight, one.

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1: 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Not on there.
0: Stand.
1: Yeah. 402, it's NSR as well.
2: Good.
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All units in the area of 6045 Georgetown Road Northwest, be on the lookout for old Greensmobile. Headed inbound now, passing Freewheel in Georgetown. Callers advising they're passing on double yellow lines. Timeout is 11:49.

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4: Hey, Life Force is on the line wanting to know if that patient needs to be deconned and if they need to set up a decon site.
2: 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It was just titanium. That's all we were across.

0: Adam 3, I observed that vehicle from Georgetown all the way to Mouse Creek on Paul Huff. Everything's 10-4.
1: I copy.
2: It is 85.6. 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
1: 504.
0: We are ending at Bradley, 379.0.
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1: Your mind reader, thank you.

0: Good.
1: Hey, I got a lift assist. 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
0: The county or city?

0: É, isso que vem série.
1: Okay, stand by just, and I can go ahead and handle it.
2: He's spoken to animal control about this before. He need to contact them.
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0: 90, 66. You got a bunch of traffic coming up behind you, and they want to stop traffic coming from that way. That's just a light, I guess.
1: We're not letting them exit?
0: Make them through that parking lot, one of the signals. You're backing everybody in that front grass across the road, probably the one driving right there.
2: AT90, you can let them travel the road. Just don't let them come in the driveway.
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5: 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It's showing about 90 degrees. Don't know how much power is still in.
1: Okay, I got that.

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0: Not copy. It's going to be the Harry's Food Motor on North Flea, 4600 North Flea Highway. Two vehicle MVA, Silverado versus the Toyota.
1: Six to
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0: copy. 3140.
2: Go ahead. I'll be 10-8 from this. If you need me anywhere else, just revise.
0: Not copy. I believe we should be good now.

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1: Yeah.

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1: Good.
0: Hey, do you know which center they're going to? He may need to know.
1: Well, start.
0: Not copy.
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0: Let's
1: just... D'accord. Five oh five, lift assist, 1701 Everhart Drive Northwest.
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1: that. One Everhart Drive Northwest, lift assist.

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1: Negative. Loading patient for the helicopter this time.

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0: Commander, what is it?
1: Go ahead.
0: Just give you an update. We're letting personnel back into the building so they can go take care of any more issues they may have in there. We're going to stay on scene for about 10 more minutes.
1: I would say it's all clear. Two-21 dispatch. 221 is released.
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0: Command to Quint 6, we got a fire alarm going off now. You can go back in there and investigate. Command Engine 3, return back to the pilot. Stand by.
1: Quint 6, say again.
0: The fire alarm is going off. Let's make sure nothing's happening in there.
2: Engine 1-2, can. We're still by the hydrant.
0: Command to Quint 6, we got a fire alarm going off now. You can go back in there and investigate.

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1: Three's clear.
0: Hot 100, I can take that. I'm clear this call.

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2: Office, possibly DOA, going to attempt CPR. She is purple in color. She's held over 200 pounds. Let's check it further.

0: 500 upon further. It's possibly an overdose DOA. He's going to attempt to air force. Still working on changing it.
1: Okay.
0: An overdose on methadone.
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0: Bravo 3. Five
1: and three. MS-1, I'm clear of this call.
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0: 56. The Matthew Eaker is, where is he going? I believe his son's here on the sign.
1: One by one, let me ask. I know one's being taken by ground earlier, another one's being flown to Burn Center in Georgia. I'm not sure if they have either name for either patient.
0: Copy. I believe it's the one that 76 ran. Should be that eager subject. And we can get.

0: 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We'll be on.
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1: Okay, I copy. We're trying to get the system reset. I'm having a look with.
0: Okay.

0: 506. Thank you, Central. Six, okay.
1: 503, did you copy us back in service?
0: That's negative.
1: Copy. We went back in service about 15 minutes ago.
0: Okay. 16 disregard.

0: 508, we're clear, Bradley. We'll stay central for 6 since we're already here.
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0: Copy, well, we're clear.
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2: Subject is going to go to Wellstar in Cobb County. Wellstar in Cobb County.
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0: 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I'm at a 2305 Chambliss civil process.
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0: You leave 90 and 73 on the traffic on Innovation. Everybody else will be 10-8.
1: I copy.
0: Six. Report on this as well. Do you have the patient's name?
1: You want it in the cab?
0: Yes, please.
1: I copy.
2: Five oh six, sick, 2525 Keith Street.
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2: Six, okay.
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0: 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We understand she's moving tonight.
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0: Five hundred. Can you send me an in these numbers?
1: Okay.
2: Are you already taking care of that retrieval articles?
0: Not yet. I haven't called him yet.
2: Yeah, I have dispatch to just put me on that. We just heard. I'll take care of that.
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2: 41.
0: Park Hills apartment 1159 Harrison Pike West, apartment 402. Caller's on scene, advised that she's found her brother, possibly DOA. Heart condition and other health issues. We're going to work on getting CPR started. Rescue 1, CPR 1159 Harrison Pike.
1: West, apartment 402 at Park Hill Apartments.
3: Engine 1 is there.
0: Rescue 1, showing round 1159 Harrison Pike, apartment 402. Sisters possibly came in and found her brother, DOA.

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1: Back up.
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2: 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They got a couple of detectors that are malfunctioning now. They'll be on fire watch until it's repaired. You can show command terminated all fire units, Specsers.
3: Copy.

0: It's not here at Park Hill. What apartment was it in?
1: Apartment 402.
2: Number 402, 402.
3: Number 6.
4: Just show us on scene.
2: That's one copy. 506, go ahead.
3: You show us on scene.
2: 6 copy.
5: Five oh seven.
6: Just to confirm, what did you have in your CAD for the chemical that exploded at the plant?
2: A titanium powder.
0: We're on scene.
2: That copy.
7: Rescue ones on scene. We'll be out with EMS.
1: Copy.
3: Third copy.
1: Three, we're on scene.
2: Three copy. Five oh four, need you central.
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2: I copy. Time 12:44. Craig is the on call.

0: 508. Should it be us going central or 504?
1: Couple of times. Let me double check the numbers, make sure something didn't get missed.
0: Seven, nine, code black.
1: Last unit, I couldn't copy that radio.
0: Nine, code black.
1: Five.

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1: Okay.

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1: Go ahead, and assign JS-7 to this retrieval articles. He's going to take care of it.
0: I copy.
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3: 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I think I've got a lift assist down on Old Alabama Road. 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
2: Okay, I'll advise them shortly. 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
0: I copy.
5: 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We're going to be clearing out now. It's going to be terminated. Engine 11 back service.
6: 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What chance?
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1: Hi, and then standby for Bolo from City. Hi, and it's be on the lookout for a 26 Jeep Grand Cherokee gray in color with a George David Frank Yellow 7029 registered to Hertz. Was involved at the theft at Grand Goodwill and Paul this morning. Timeout is 12:50.

0: 1,200. I'll stand by. I will be clear. This have or if they're available, start down Old Alabama. I'll try to run out there and help.
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0: You got a wide F-150 that's probably coming in there, so that's why. David 4, myself the other day, it'll be out here on Brook Hill.
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0: 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Probably not.
1: 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Scene's turned over to SO.
0: Copy.
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0: All units, stand by for a bullet. All units, be on the lookout for a 2026 Jeep Grand Cherokee, gray in color, Georgia registration, David Frank, Yacht 7029, and call to us at that Goodwill at 655 Palmer Parkway, Northwest today. 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Any contact advice? 1257.
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1: 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We're responding from headquarters.

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4: 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Thank you, Charles. 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
0: Not coming.
2: Five at three beginning. Five at three. Not to me. 9-2-8-4.9.
0: Five ten, where are you?
2: 5-10.
0: 24.0.
2: Copy. Wrong. So sorry, last

0: Father one. Father one.
1: What?
0: Show this unit in service. Jada Stewart.

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0: 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You guys can go 10-8.

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1: Yeah, we copy. Alpha Charlie.
0: Okay.

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0: I got a two-car motor vehicle accident in McMinn County on Lamontville Road, McMinn County Road 20, around close to mile County Road 2. One female with bleeding from the arm and probably some back pain. I'm checking on the subject at this time. Got the road shut down. Went down to one lane.
1: Okay, you advise McMinn County, correct?
0: That's 10-4, McMinn County. Two-car MBA.

0: Number 125, 85.
1: 585, what are you dispatching?
0: Okay, they were en route. They had no injuries. I advised them possible door pop and a female bleeding from her arm. They're en route.
1: Information is correct, 10-4.

410, copy a theft report. Agent route 355 Oakland Trail Southeast. Callers advising that their electric bike was with green training wheels was stolen yesterday around 1800. Says that they had it locked up to the electric pole in front of the property and now it's gone.

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0: 3341. I'm on the line with them right now. Are you still needing that ETA, or have they gotten on scene at all?
1: No one.
0: I copy. Do you know if it was family or the ME that called? They're claiming to not have a call in.
1: ME is supposed to be doing the call.

0: 然后换了这样的，也要生活那些，我去上一期然后换了那个，然后那边搞完完搞不好像那个啊，那个上山了，我要走嘛，上完之后我转车，再一天会出来，然后他们来会一会儿，也休息那个上山，我来溜。I don't know, she's wearing on the police board, I don't know. But yeah, I think I'm waiting on y'all to come knock on my door, actually, because I told my mom on the way home, I said, I think I'm waiting on the police to come to my house, because I knew y'all was... Yeah, because I was going to call too in the report, because yeah, she was in the wrong for what she did this morning.
1: That's a hot mic.
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1: Go ahead.
0: 2900 Bobo Avenue, Northwest, 2900. Mill on the phone crying, saying he needs help but can't give us any further.

0: 3340, can you copy SF report?
1: 40.
0: Can you be out 1350 Harvey Road, Northeast, 1350? Callers advised in yesterday. Their mother received a phone call from a subject saying that they were at the bank and was needing to withdraw money. The mother gave the caller the information, and two withdrawals happened yesterday, $100 each. Callers request in-person contact for the report. $3194, can you copy a call?
2: $3194, go ahead.
0: Can you be in route 3705 Atkinson Drive, Northwest, 3705, apartment 503-503. Callers advising they found a baby kitten that is, quote, dying, per the caller. They're wanting to turn it over to you.

0: We called Cleveland Utilities to make sure that they didn't move the bicycle, or they advised that they know nothing about it.
1: That's it.

0: Pretty bad.
1: Yeah, okay. Anything medically wrong?
0: None that he will advise of to us. He just keeps saying it's bad and is crying.

0: 56. You say he was shown a warrant or was not? Okay, I thought I misheard.
1: It's not negative locals.
0: Okay.

0: to en route to frontage.
1: 3362, I copy. Last chance, yeah, Stephanie. It's going to be in the Target parking lot. Black Hyundai Palisade was hit by another vehicle. Vehicle took off. Caller couldn't get a description on that second vehicle. No airbag deployment, no injuries. They'll have their hazards on.
0: Several.

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1: Go ahead.
0: Starting mileage is 28.2.
1: Not copy.

0: 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Devin, we're back in County finally. We're going to be around the main station to swap trucks to help our handful failure.
1: I copy.

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1: Go ahead.
0: Plus 509 McPherson Lane, Northwest. One shirt, two shirt and blue jeans. Shaking her front door, saw it on the camera. Once the area checked, am I good to send 404 with 407? 404, do you copy direct?
2: Yeah. 410, I'm okay.
0: I copy.
3: JS7.
0: Good.
3: This respondent's gathered all of his personal effects and his

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1: Five eleven
0: ending mileage 513.9, 513.9.
1: I copy.

0: I apologize. I'm on the wrong channel.
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0: Not anything.
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2: Can you be en route to the Tennessee National Guard at the mall, 200 Pulse Parkway Northwest, 200 Suite 116, 116? They've got somebody with the intent to join. They're needing the subject Ran and DD 319 signed.

0: caller is advising that a how to get home. But also that she's too scared to go home and have no units to send.
1: No.

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1: 54, I copy. Can you copy a retrieval?
0: Go ahead.
1: Give me the Windsor Apartments. Drive Northwest 2075. For an errand subject is there needing to retrieve articles, was banging on the door earlier. Towards the end of the phone call, she did advise that the male party was yelling through the door. I don't know what he was saying.

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1: Okay.
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0: All units, stand by for Hamilton County. All units, be on the lookout for a 2006 blue Honda Civic taken from Highway 58 at Maria Estates. Unknown direction of travel. Any contact, please stop for Hamilton County. Tag on it. It's going to be 136 Baker King, David Victor. Timeout's 1402.
1: Senior subject negative.

Oh, unit 75 verbal. All units, be on the lookout for a 2006 blue Honda Civic taken from Highway 58 at Murray Estates, unknown direction of travel, coming from Hamilton County. Registration 136 Baker King, Davis Victor. Any contact advice 1404?

0: No, go ahead.
1: Hey, Brandon Medical's calling us and they received an EKG from you. The doctor is requesting you transport emergency to the hospital.
0: Yes, we're about to be transporting very momentarily.
1: No copy.
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1: 10-4.
0: You're going to be 5th, correction, 1350 Harvey Road, Northeast, 1350. He's on a theft report.
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0: Not copy. 44, you can disregard. Thank you.
1: 10-4.
3: Father 1 to Father 9, do you guys see me that intersection? You guys around Station 12?
4: I think we're good right now. We have everything done, unless you just want to.
3: Copy that, just making sure.
4: Yeah, we're good. Thank you, though.

Eureka, that Candy Creek Ridge. I've had no contact with a male in an orange shirt. I'll be 10-8. You can put me on 401 traffic.

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0: 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And while they were calling, he said he was leaving. 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Just before that, he fell to the floor. 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
1: 10-4.
2: Yeah, the subject actually got in their car and drove.
1: Okay.

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1: 44.
0: King being around to the High Point, 2499 Key Street, Northwest, 2499. 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They're going to be pulled over into the High Point parking lot. No airbag deployment, no entry.
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1: Okay.

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1: Adam 4.
0: You copy 28.
1: Good.
0: Tennessee 565. 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
0: can you repeat the name for me, please?
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3: They came in at Walgreens, pulse off 2900 College Parkway Northwest, 29. 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Try to come in and scan a card to put $250 onto his card without paying for the card first. The voicemail, he left in an older Jeep, no Tennessee tag. Had another mail with him, was putting stuff in his pockets.
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1: 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Four 11, you still need me to leave you.
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0: Need you en route to 217 London Drive Southeast. Caller's advising that it's from a camper on top of the ground once. Someone to come look at it, so it's not a selling issue.

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2: I spoke with your caller by phone. I referred him to TDEC. Can you give me a case number for this?

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1: Go ahead.
0: Adrian, you're on 3 or Matt Circle Southeast.
2: Okay.
0: Originally started out as retrieval of articles. Both parties are already on scene as they were arguing and now are separated. One caller is going to be waiting in a blue Toyota Tacoma. The other is going to be the mother, Mary Jane.

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Demanding money from her. That's what started the argument.

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0: I just want to advise, we have an animal control holding on Mount Harmon Road Northeast.
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0: 76. 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

0: 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We'll be 10-8 for now.
1: I copy.

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0: 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I am in standby for a request driver below. All units in the area, 7059 Mouse Creek Road Northwest. 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They're driving south on Mouse Creek. 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
2: 502-603. 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
1: Yeah.

0: 6 feet of Austin, 35.
1: Yeah, copy.
0: Okay, I'm going to get it in hand. It's a new one for a violation of probation on a sex offender registry.

0: 765, the one in hand here.
1: Here, be heard.
2: Good.
3: A little skinny. It doesn't look extremely malnourished. No contact with any owners. 10-8.
2: I copy.

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0: That number goes to the American Trade Federation. 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

0: 3356. It went through to that mail 7971 number.
1: I'm three, everything okay?
2: 10-4.
1: I copy.

0: 66.
1: Yeah.
0: 76 has that mile sent in route. Is anybody up north near dispatch to grab that warrant?
2: 41, I come out and get it.
3: Thanks, buddy.

0: report for it. It's going to be there in the parking lot. Gray CRV versus gray BMW. No airbag deployment. No injuries.
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1: Can you all be in and out 650 4th Street Northeast, apartment 17, 650 4th Street Northeast. Callers advising that they're the neighbor in apartment 18. They can hear a domestic dispute going on. Female, male arguing, female screaming at the male.

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1: Need you in route 8541 Hawassee Street North at the Piggly Wiggly. An accident with injuries, black SUV versus SUV. One of the drivers is out, the driving old SUV is still there.
2: Adam, boy. I'll take care of that.
1: I copy.
3: 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I appreciate it, Adam.
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5: Six, we're going to be coming from our station. Unless you're north of here, we'll be closer.
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4: 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Units responding 8541 Hawaii Street North. 2 vehicle accident in the roadway blocking both lanes of traffic. A black SUV, gold SUV, one patient. Female complaining of chest pain.
2: Cancel.
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0: You're on.
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2: 73, I got another one here.
8: Right? 8541 Hiawassee Street North should be right there in front of Piggly Wiggly.
2: See another?
0: Go ahead.
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0: What are you saying?
2: What was your traffic?
3: Verbal only tonight.

0: Con đấy là Richard.
1: Go ahead, Nas.
0: Just got one injury here. The other guy probably needs to be checked out. He's got a little scrape on his arm. But I believe one track will be good enough.
1: Okay, copy. Thank you, Rob. I've got Engine 10 coming. Rescue 8's back in service.
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0: 677, Baker Queen, William David. Second, Tennessee 455, Baker Paul, Mary Victor.
1: All right, copy. You'll be Titan.
0: Simple.

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Street. Oh, he's saying that Gregory Lux not wanted in the building, currently in the money center. 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

You'll be at the intersection of Henderson Avenue on Keith Street. Henderson Avenue, Keith Street. Callers in the turn lane to get on to Keith Street in a gray Subaru Outback. Said it died in the turning lane going northbound.

0: 3341-54, can you all copy a welfare check?
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2: 41.
0: Can you all be en route 3961 Stevens Road, Northeast 3961? Caller is advising that his mother texted him about 10 to 15 minutes ago saying where all her personal belongings, who were to take the dog if she was gone. Caller advises this is not ordinary behavior for his mother. It seems so. Callers advise on the female lives home alone and that she does have a firearm, a handgun, unknown description on that one.

0: 146, helping route over there to Stevens Road.
1: Knockoff. Juvenile, it's going to be a 17-year-old male, black, brown hair. 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

0: 6618. It's minor damage, not clear for a waiver, sir.
1: 10-4.

0: 3344, y'all spend us.
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1: Okay.

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1: No, I'm sorry. Can you turn on?
0: Do you already have a band memo in place for that subject here?
1: Stand by, let me check.

0: 3356, can you copy a call?
1: Go ahead.
0: Yeah, Westwood Baptist, 4000 Georgetown Road, Northwest, 001. Callers and those, and there's a white pile of something they believe is narcotics over by the pavilion over here. They want you to check it out.
2: 66. 10-8, I'll just crash the waiver. I'll check this thing out.
0: No copy.

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2: Scout 3.
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0: 66. You know, business is operating as usual. Okay.
1: Okay. 3338, can you copy business 1? 338. Can you be en route Golden Yoke, 217, Coey Crossing Northwest, 217, Audible Bird Ferry Alarm, Sean, stand by, we're trying to get the location. Sorry, it's showing a right front door activation, ORP contact.

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2: Yeah. In regards to 338's traffic, if you can go ahead and have the RP en route, that door usually is open when that alarm goes off.

0: 76, I'm clear. Other water level traffic connected to mine at all or no?
1: I believe so. It's Polk County detectives out there trying to find narcotics that were thrown out by one you took in custody.
0: Huh, okay. Want me back out there then?
1: Maybe you don't mind.

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1: Go ahead.
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Caller is a passerby. Advised they witnessed a heavyset male walk out the doors, hit a pillar, and fell on the ground and started screaming. The male was wearing a gray shirt, blue shorts. That copy. The caller believes he may have been thrown out the doors, but didn't witness it.

Explorer 2407, caller advising that he's now not out of the house, but the grandson and wife are hitting each other.

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1: Short long and out, smell. Six and off, 10-8.
2: Living. I'm 10-8 from up here. It's traffic out there on Elmont.

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1: I copy.
0: Four 11-4-2. This started out as an article retrieval turned into a domestic. Male's going to be a Tanner Clemmer Jeep and a blue van in driveway there.
2: Eleven, we know if there's any court paperwork in place.
0: Eleven, I don't believe there was.
2: The person's son.
0: Correct.
2: Is that number going to be the 584 number for him?
0: That's correct.
2: You go ahead and close this. We'll be 10-8. She's just grieving the loss of her grandchild.
0: I copy.
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0: 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Field 1035.
1: Yeah, go ahead.
0: Subject showing one out of Polk. It's a NCIC for a probation violation. It is extraditable. They're wanting me to send ahead if you've got confirmation on
1: it. Yeah, we got him here. He's in custody. 73 is going to have him, but yeah, go ahead and send that.
0: Okay. 3194,
2: 1097. Not 56.
0: Go ahead.
2: It's road salt.
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0: No.
2: 76, I'll be 10-8. You need to have me 28 real quick.
0: Go ahead.
2: 463, Baker, John, Sam, Charles.
0: Turns to a 2017 white Nissan Rogue to an April and Osan Alexander of Lynchburg, Tennessee, 1126, expiration NSR.
2: Four, 463, Baker, John, Sam, Charles.
0: All right, that one returns to the 1992 black GMC to a Trevon Pridemore of Old Fort, Tennessee, 926, expiration NSR.

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1: Go ahead.
0: Engineer out, 301 Johnson Boulevard, Southeast.
2: Yes.
0: Baker 3 called and advised that there is a female wanting to speak to a county officer about a domestic that happened here. They were walking across the street after Bradley, or Baker 3 left. So the female and her husband was arguing, and the female was trying to disconnect their boat in the middle of the road.
1: Okay.

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0: Could be Tennessee 83, Mike 58, White Hawk Honesty. Request Mose, if we can have him come out and wake him up.
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1: Friendly medical, ER 10. Patient's going to the residence, 285, Knighthood Trail Northwest.
0: Go ahead. I'm sorry, did we get that truck ordered? Stand by, when I was trying to fax over information for Sony 3 subject.
2: Oh, definitely. Well, if he ain't done it yet, I guess we have some miscommunication. It can be whoever is on call. Don't have to be Mose. He just saw a sign.
0: Okay.

0: 911 to Engine 1, chest pains, 551 Short Street, Northeast.
1: Three chest pain, 551 Short Street, Northeast.
0: We got
1: 3, okay.

0: rescue one will be responding shortly.
1: Show you're responding 561 Short Street Northeast, 38-year-old male having chest pains on the left side, shortness of breath, unknown medical history. They're not answering any kind of medical questions.
2: Basically, pains. 551 Short Street Northeast, Engine Correction. Rescue One's responding also.

0: 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Will you advise booking? For some reason, Polk sent warrant to me. I'm going to send it down there to him now.
1: Who's on call CID?
2: Can't see.

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1: Next, thank you.

0: 338. I'll be in route for that MEA.
1: I copy. It's going to be the Pilot Travel Center, Pleasant Grove Road. It's going to be a white Peterbilt versus a white cargo van. I believe no airbag deployment, no injuries.
2: Three, copy.
3: 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Rescue 1 will be Short Street Command. We'll be out of CMS.
1: Go
4: ahead.
1: We made contact with the caller. They're now advising it's just a few personal items and a bed frame. Do you still want the 49 to go ahead and send?
4: Yeah, if it's not going to take 2 hours, we'll get it here in just a few.
1: No, copy.

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1: All right.
0: Yeah, at 930 25th Street. Special detail. Bill, 130,
1: 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I copy.
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0: No copy.